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1: This is a love that withstands time, space, and matter forever. Forever's a mighty long time. Here we are decades later. The sentiment is still the same. 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

0: 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I count down the 10 most requested smooth and jazzy cuts of the week at 2 p.m. inside of the smooth and jazzy top 10 countdown. 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

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Wanna let you know and proud. 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

0: 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Happy Friday.
1: Friday!
0: The weekend is here. A high of 90 degrees today and tomorrow with a little isolated shower.
1: Just a little drizzly out there.
0: Nobody,
1: not too much.
0: Nobody asked for
1: I'm just
0: that.
1: Talking no, in this accent because of Buju coming to town, Tony.
0: I hope Buju doesn't hear you.
1: I hope he doesn't either.
0: Because that will be you. Right. Oh, man. So this situation has had everybody up in arms. A lot of people have been commenting for the last couple of weeks. When we first saw that radio personality, video DJ, and Big Tigger, who has been, I guess, under the microscope, so to speak, like, what's going on here? His wife had posted some kind of cryptic messages a couple of weeks ago.
1: She said something up there.
0: Yeah, and she also showed her face that had been battered.
1: Yes.
0: You know, there was something.

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Cause if so, girl, you're a blessing. Do you trust me enough to tell me your dreams? 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